Get Precious in Yukon Blonde. Hey, I should share this. So this is actually in Grand Forks, but this is more for the musicians here in the community. So every Wednesday in Gyro Park over in the boundary in Grand Forks, they do music in the park. And it kicks off at 7, and it's, you know, the locals come out, sit around the park and listen. So if you're a startup band and you wouldn't mind hopping over to the boundary, especially in the warmer months, this is an opportunity to have a bit of a showcase. Now, I know the fellow that runs it is a guy named John McNamara.

0: Sarah, and I could get you in touch with him. So again, this is mostly for musicians that, I mean, anybody really, if you're out that way and you want to stop and listen, but it's just, you know, if you want to get a chance to perform, I think they may have already had it all scheduled for the summer, but it's still good to get in touch with them. And that way for next season, you can get on the cycle and, you know, head out, especially being that it's, you know, sunny out all the way until like 9 o'clock. So it has a pretty good turnout every Wednesday. But again, this is over at Gyro Park in Grand Forks, but talking to musicians here in Nelson that, you know, are trying to look for an expansion and trying to get their band out there a little bit further than just the local scene, a little bit further, a little bit, not too far.
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0: Give me one reason, and Tracy Chapman. Well, researchers put AI chatbots in charge of a world simulation. This one destroyed everything in just 4 days. So there's an article out there. Sorry, I'm not laughing, but I'm like, There's an article out there on Vice about how that a researcher put the AI chatbots in charge of a simulated world. In 4 days, it destroyed itself. I mean, again, it's simulation, but... Jeez. Oh, caramba. I mean, it's an asset. It is. And it's a tool. It is. I get it. Like, I'm sure you do too. There are moments where you're like, I don't know about this. Again, like anything, there's it can be a useful tool for sure. Big talks, though, because there is some serious concern. Data centers popping up. Christina Lake has one. Well, they have a Bitcoin data mining place, and it is looking into switching to AI, which is stirring up the pot and causing that neighborhood to be quite concerned about that. You know, the whole nine goes into this. We're at the very beginning stages of it. Like, it's crazy to think. This is like the first guy you ever met that had the first iPhone. I remember we were on a theater tour, and Craig shows up with this, hey, guys, check out my new phone. And we were like, you're such a geek. What is that? He's like, this is the new iPhone. And we had our crazers, and we're like, we'll stick with our crazer phones.
1: We get it. We live here, too. The Nelson Ford Drive Home.
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0: The night before, the Black Keys on the bridge. I'm Sean Aquiline. Today, it is the 3rd of June in 2026. You get 80 maybe on the Spinning Rock. Tomorrow is not promised to anybody. Each day is a gift. 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And remember, if you did, for whatever reason, and good God knows that I've done that plenty of times, there's always tomorrow, in theory. Have a great one. Enjoy tomorrow. Enjoy tonight. Enjoy your dinner.
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The right setting can make a good event a great one. Big or small, let the Black Mountain Golf Club host your next event with an exquisite backdrop. 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
1: I'm Greg Nesteroff. Nick Cashel wasn't thinking about running for mayor of Trail, but the city councilor says he got a lot of encouragement to do so.
2: I appreciate the feedback and the engagement that I've received from business people and residents of Trail, and that's what motivated me and prompted me to put my name in the hat to run for mayor.
1: Cashel says he made up his mind about 2 months ago. He went public this week, a few days after Councillor Terry Martin announced he's running for mayor. We don't know yet if incumbent Colleen Jones will seek re-election. The closure of Highway 3B between Warfield and Rosslyn this week was part of the search for a missing trail man. Mark Conrad hasn't been seen in close to a year. RCMP Corporal Brett Urano says a search warrant was executed at a property along the highway.
3: Highway 3B was temporarily closed in both directions while the warrant was executed to ensure the safety of both the public and police officers.
1: But police haven't revealed if they found anything. They say Conrad's disappearance is suspicious, and they're making inquiries in Trail, Warfield, Castlegar, Grand Forks, and Kelowna. A Montrose man accused of stabbing his neighbor will stand trial in January. 3 days have been set aside for Michael Stone, who's accused of assault causing bodily harm. The trial will come about a year after the incident. At the time, police said they responded to an argument that turned violent. Interfor has added a second shift at its Grand Forks sawmill. Mayor Everett Baker says the planer should also be running two shifts by month's end.
4: As you can only imagine, I'm ecstatic to see the mill running good paying jobs, keeping our workers in town. I'm one happy mayor.
1: Interfor shut down its Grand Forks operation last fall due to poor markets. The sawmill restarted with a single shift in November. We've asked the company for comment. The city of Grand Forks has a tentative deal to sell land to a developer to build a hotel. The property is a little over 1 hectare and is in the 2500 block of Central Avenue east of Cal Tire. According to a legal ad, the sale price is $645,000. Kettle River Development Group proposes to build a hotel, seniors complex, and commercial space. The property's been on the market for over 5 years. Nelson police have confirmed the types of drugs seized in a traffic stop this year. Storm Lenny has details.
5: A large amount of substances were seized in January when officers arrested a 29-year-old Slocan man for impaired driving. The drugs were sent off for testing, which Health Canada confirmed this week included cocaine, MDMA, ketamine, and benzodiazepines. The man's vehicle was also seized under the Civil Forfeiture Office. He is facing charges including possession for the purpose of trafficking and impaired driving.
1: And BC Transit will soon shift its West Kootenay operations to a new facility in Janelle. Their manager of facility capital projects, Errol Nordstrom, says the transit agency has lost access to the space it currently leases in Trail.
6: Currently, BC Transit leases space from the school district on 8170 Old Wadita Road. The partnership with the school district has been successful for many years. However, the school district advised BC Transit that they're intending to reoccupy and renovate the building.
1: The new Janelle site will provide a permanent purpose-built space for bus storage and maintenance. Those operations will be moved over by July 1st.
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8: Three of the four pitchers that the Blue Jays used yesterday gave up a run to the Braves as Toronto's struggles continue in a 7-3 loss to Atlanta. As a result, they've decided to bring back a familiar face in Simeon Woods Richardson. The 25-year-old spent a few seasons in the Toronto's minor league team before getting flipped to Minnesota in the summer of 2021. Last year, the right-handed pitcher put up an impressive 7-4 record, but this season, he's still yet to get his first win. And speaking of first win, the Knicks now have a 1-0 series lead in the NBA Finals. Ex-Raptor OG Anunoby put up 17 points and played over 31 minutes in the 105-95 victory over the Spurs.
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8: Well, still might be seeing some delays here and there on the Josephine Baker intersection as it looks like paving is expected to resume throughout the day today and should be a bit of a better day for them as well. Mix of sun and cloud out there practically all day long. Increasing cloudiness overnight tonight, however, bringing a 30% chance of seeing some showers tomorrow morning. Still expected to see some sunny breaks poking through. And then Saturday, mostly cloudy to start the day off with a 60% chance of seeing some showers. Today you can expect a high of 12 degrees.
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12 minutes after the hour here on The Bridge. Good morning. It is Trent waking up with you on a day that looks like maybe the clouds are officially starting to fall apart. I mean, like, there's lots of blue sky that I'm seeing starting to poke through those clouds. Lots of sun as well. Unfortunately, I don't know if it's going to completely win the battle. Checking out the forecast out there, we are expecting a mix of sun and cloud for today at the very least, but probably going to be seeing a small chance of seeing some showers Friday. Definitely seeing a chance for Saturday and probably some throughout the work week next week as well. So maybe just tell your boss today, you know, I can't come in. Today looks like it's going to be the nicest day, and it's been far too long before I've seen that sunshine. So unfortunately, I got to take a personal day and capitalize on while it's nice, because let's face it, when's the next time that we're going to have a really nice day in June? Because for the 7-day forecast, it looks like it's going to be a long, long wait.

The legendary Holly Hyatt here on the bridge. And of course, she's been putting on some fantastic shows with another local legend in John Burden. And in fact, they have a great show coming up, just the two of them, right here in Nelson on Wednesday, June the 24th. It's going to be happening at the Small Abatch House. It's going to be a nice intimate concert. And then they're going to be going and hitting a bunch of other places throughout the Kootenays and the Okanagan for a tour. Creston, New Denver, Penticton, Kamloops, and so much more. Highly recommend that you keep it locked and loaded of what they're doing at hollyandjohn.com. And make sure that you also click on their tour so you know when they're going to be in town next. Because let me tell you, if you missed this upcoming concert on June 24th, you got to make sure you catch the next one. Because seeing them both perform live,

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1: I'm Greg Nesteroff. RCMP have revealed this week's shutdown of Highway 3B was connected to their search for trails Mark Conrad. Police blocked the road between Warfield and Rossland while they executed a search warrant on a property. They haven't said if they found anything, but according to Corporal Brett Urano, they're also following up on other leads.
2: Major crime investigators continue to make inquiries within the communities of Kelowna, Castlegar, Grand Forks, Warfield, and trail in relation to Mr. Conrad's disappearance.
1: Conrad hasn't been seen in close to a year, and police consider his absence suspicious. They've appealed to the public for tips. Encouragement from the community is what's prompted Nick Cashel to run for mayor of Trail. He says he didn't plan to seek the position, but people asked him to think about it.
3: And I've been listening, and so it's been a decision that I've made after much careful thought and consideration. Probably really locked in on the decision maybe 2 months ago. But it's something that I feel that I must do.
1: The retired RCMP officer is serving his first term on council. Fellow councillor Terry Martin also announced his candidacy for mayor this week. Incumbent Colleen Jones hasn't yet revealed her plans. Grand Forks Mayor Everett Baker says Interfor has added a second shift at its local sawmill,
4: which brings approximately a dozen or so plus employees back to the work again, and I understand they've also had some new hires.
1: The mill was idled indefinitely last fall before reopening with a single shift in November. Baker says the second shift is encouraging, but the company still faces challenges.
4: You know, we still need the wood supply, for sure. I know that would be required to keep things going, but I'll take the small wins.
1: We've requested comment from Interfor. A new hotel and seniors complex could be built in West Grand Forks. The city has struck a deal to sell a vacant property to a developer for $645,000. It's a little over 1 hectare and sits in the 2500 block of Central Avenue east of Cal Tire. It's been on the market for more than 5 years. The proposal calls for Kettle River Development Group to build a hotel, seniors complex, and commercial space. A Nelson man is facing charges after a break-in at the Kootenai Co-op in April. Storm Lenny with more.
5: Nelson police say surveillance footage captured the suspect entering the store on April 11th and leaving with merchandise. The 36-year-old man was under court-ordered conditions banning him from the business at that time. Additional charges related to breach of conditions remain under review. He is already in custody on unrelated matters. Police say a warrant has been issued and will be executed while he's in custody.
1: 3 days have been set aside in January for the trial of a Montrose man accused of assault causing bodily harm. That'll be close to a year after Michael Stone was charged with stabbing his neighbor. Police said an argument between two men became physical. And BC Transit's new maintenance hub in Janelle aims to improve regional coverage and lower project costs. It's moving its operations from Trail to a property it now owns on Lower China Creek Road. Manager of Facility Capital Projects, Errol Nordstrom, says the new site is a better fit.
6: The Janelle site is centrally located. The site also provides an opportunity in that it repurposes an existing industrial building, which allows us to deliver the project at a significantly lower cost than new construction would.
1: A $4 million retrofit will bring the building up to current safety standards before it opens July 1st.
0: For these stories and more, visit MyNelsonNow.com.
7: Three of the four pitchers that the Blue Jays used yesterday gave up a run to the Braves as Toronto's struggles continue in a 7-3 loss to Atlanta. As a result, they've decided to bring back a familiar face in Simeon Woods Richardson. The 25-year-old spent a few seasons in the Toronto's minor league team before getting flipped to Minnesota in the summer of 2021. Last year, the right-handed pitcher put up an impressive 7-4 record, but this season, he's still yet to get his first win. And speaking of first win, the Knicks now have a 1-0 series lead in the NBA Finals. Ex-Raptor OG Anunoby put up 17 points and played over 31 minutes in the 105-95 victory over the Spurs.
0: The Bridge Weather.
7: Well, still might be seeing some delays here and there on the Josephine Baker intersection as it looks like paving is expected to resume throughout the day today and should be a bit of a better day for them as well. Mix of sun and cloud out there practically all day long. Increasing cloudiness overnight tonight, however, bringing a 30% chance of seeing some showers tomorrow morning. Still expected to see some sunny breaks poking through. And then Saturday, mostly cloudy to start the day off with a 60% chance of seeing some showers. Today you can expect a high of 12 degrees.
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0: Well, it never matters what time of year it is, because every single morning around this time, I'm seeing people walking up and down to and from the NDCC, probably going and getting their first workout in before they can go and officially start their day. But if you're sitting there and going, you know what? Weight training, not really for me. Swimming, been there, done that. I'm looking for something that's fun, that's an entire workout as well. Well, why don't you take up roller derby? It's fun, it's physical, and best of all, it's extremely welcoming. I've gotten to talk with some of their team members in the past, and let me tell you, they're just looking for some great like-minded people to go out there, have some fun, all on some fantastic rollerblades. Now, if you've never gotten a chance to actually go and see what roller derby's all about, you'll have a prime opportunity this Saturday. Over at the NDCC, they're going to be hosting their only home game of the season. It'll be a great chance to go and cheer the team on, and who knows, maybe even get involved in the future. So swing on by, say hi. Admission is by donation at the NDCC this Saturday at 5:30.
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0: it's time for What's Trending, where we look at the trends, drop the D and add the T, because ladies and gentlemen, that is indeed me. And I was doing some browsing on the Nelson, BC Facebook page yesterday afternoon when I saw this post from Monica that, yeah, there's a piece of my heart that came out for her when she said, please, please don't play on or near the water. We almost lost a friend whose canoe flipped and they got caught in a log jam and almost lost her life. I'm hoping that she's doing a heck of a lot better there, Monica, but I do want to point out Ed has the top comment, and I think he makes a very good point, saying avoiding the water doesn't make the water safe. Becoming safe in the water is a better idea than going and just avoiding the water altogether. Because let's face it, it's going to be getting nicer out there. We're going to be expecting it to be warming up over the next week or two. And with that, I mean, there's going to be a lot more of us going and trying to capitalize on spending some time at the water. Of course, it's really high right now. In areas, it's moving pretty darn fast. But it could be like that even in the summertime. So you know what? For today's show, I'll be giving you some tips and tricks to ideally keep you safe for not only this week, but hopefully the entire summer long out at Kootenai Lake. So things like this, things that happened to Monica's friend, won't happen to anyone else in our community.
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it sounds like Nelson police have confirmed some of the types of drugs seized in some traffic stops earlier on this year. But first, we're going to be talking about a whole other crime altogether. And by we, I'm going to be talking about Jane's addiction. Here's Ben Cut Stealing with news, sports, and weather to follow next.

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1: I'm Greg Nesteroff. Nick Cashel wasn't thinking about running for mayor of Trail, but the city councilor says he got a lot of encouragement to do so.
2: I appreciate the feedback and the engagement that I've received from business people and residents of Trail, and that's what motivated me and prompted me to put my name in the hat to run for mayor.
1: Cashel says he made up his mind about 2 months ago. He went public this week, a few days after Councillor Terry Martin announced he's running for mayor. We don't know yet if incumbent Colleen Jones will seek re-election. The closure of Highway 3B between Warfield and Rosslyn this week was part of the search for a missing trail man. Mark Conrad hasn't been seen in close to a year. RCMP Corporal Brett Urano says a search warrant was executed at a property along the highway.
3: Highway 3B was temporarily closed in both directions while the warrant was executed to ensure the safety of both the public and police officers.
1: But police haven't revealed if they found anything. They say Conrad's disappearance is suspicious, and they're making inquiries in Trail, Warfield, Castlegar, Grand Forks, and Kelowna. A Montrose man accused of stabbing his neighbor will stand trial in January. 3 days have been set aside for Michael Stone, who's accused of assault causing bodily harm. The trial will come about a year after the incident. At the time, police said they responded to an argument that turned violent. Interfor has added a second shift at its Grand Forks sawmill. Mayor Everett Baker says the planer should also be running two shifts by month's end.
4: As you can only imagine, I'm ecstatic to see the mill running, good paying jobs, keeping our workers in town. I'm one happy mayor.
1: Interfor shut down its Grand Forks operation last fall due to poor markets. The sawmill restarted with a single shift in November. We've asked the company for comment. The city of Grand Forks has a tentative deal to sell land to a developer to build a hotel. The property is a little over 1 hectare and is in the 2500 block of Central Avenue east of Cal Tire. According to a legal ad, the sale price is $645,000. Kettle River Development Group proposes to build a hotel, seniors complex, and commercial space. The property's been on the market for over 5 years. Nelson police have confirmed the types of drugs seized in a traffic stop this year. Storm Lenny has details.
5: A large amount of substances were seized in January when officers arrested a 29-year-old Slocan man for impaired driving. The drugs were sent off for testing, which Health Canada confirmed this week included cocaine, MDMA, ketamine, and benzodiazepines. The man's vehicle was also seized under the Civil Forfeiture Office. He is facing charges including possession for the purpose of trafficking and impaired driving.
1: And BC Transit will soon shift its West Kootenay operations to a new facility in Janelle. Their manager of facility capital projects, Errol Nordstrom, says the transit agency has lost access to the space it currently leases in Trail.
6: Currently, BC Transit leases space from the school district on 8178 Old Wadita Road. The partnership with the school district has been successful for many years. However, the school district advised BC Transit that they're intending to reoccupy and renovate the building.
1: The new Janelle site will provide a permanent purpose-built space for bus storage and maintenance. Those operations will be moved over by July 1st.
0: Be the first to know. 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
7: Three of the four pitchers that the Blue Jays used yesterday gave up a run to the Braves as Toronto's struggles continue in a 7-3 loss to Atlanta. As a result, they've decided to bring back a familiar face in Simeon Woods Richardson. The 25-year-old spent a few seasons in the Toronto's minor league team before getting flipped to Minnesota in the summer of 2021. Last year, the right-handed pitcher put up an impressive 7-4 record, but this season, he's still yet to get his first win. And speaking of first win, the Knicks now have a 1-0 series lead in the NBA Finals. X-Raptor OG Anunoby put up 17 points and played over 31 minutes in the 105-95 victory over the Spurs.
0: The Bridge Weather.
7: Well, still might be seeing some delays here and there on the Josephine Baker intersection as it looks like paving is expected to resume throughout the day today and should be a bit of a better day for them as well. Mix of sun and cloud out there practically all day long. Increasing cloudiness overnight tonight, however, bringing a 30% chance of seeing some showers tomorrow morning. Still expected to see some sunny breaks poking through. And then Saturday, mostly cloudy to start the day off with a 60% chance of seeing some showers. Today you can expect a high of 12 degrees.
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I think the top thing to think about when it comes to safe tip number one about, you know, how to be safe in the water is how to be safe outside of the water as well. Because let's face it, we have a few areas around Kootenai Lake that, you know, might be a little bit more slippery, might be a little bit more steep, might have those collapsing banks that all of a sudden you'll fall into the water and unsuspectingly get swept away. And I don't want that to happen to anyone. So I want you to wear nice and sturdy and proper footwear, and also be very mindful once that weather does officially start heating up. And of course, we're like, hey, we're going to go and start having parties on people's docks and stuff like that. Don't go running on the docks because, hey, those get slippery and wet real fast. And let's face it, when you're out there on the dock, you want to be wearing more like sandals and flip-flops, not hiking boots. So please, please, before you even think about safety in the water, think about the safety around the water as well.

0: The Kootenays' very own Sean Hook here on the bridge. And hey, speaking about Kootenays' very own, their own music festival is kicking off in about a month's time in the Starbelly Jam Music Fest. Personally, it's my favorite one because there's a little genre of music for absolutely everyone. Sure, there we have Shambhala, we used to have, you know, Kootenay Jazz or Caslow Jazz Fest, but you know, those were very niche. They had very specific kinds of music. This has a little bit of everything, from Paris Pick and the Pricks, like our great local friend, to the harpoonist Scott Cook and Pamela May, and so many more. Let me tell you, there's going to be something for you, there's going to be something for your kids, there's going to be something for your parents, and even your grandparents. Not to mention, there's like usually some great markets going on, great camping, and all at the beautiful setting of Crawford Bay. You got your tickets yet? If not, you better pick them up sooner rather than later, because it's almost sold out. Starbellyjam.org for more info.
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1: I'm Greg Nesteroff. RCMP have revealed this week's shutdown of Highway 3B was connected to their search for trails marked Conrad. Police blocked the road between Warfield and Rossland while they executed a search warrant on a property. They haven't said if they found anything, but according to Corporal Brett Urano, they're also following up on other leads.
2: Major crime investigators continue to make inquiries within the communities of Kelowna, Castlegar, Grand Forks, Warfield, and trail in relation to Mr. Conrad's disappearance.
1: Conrad hasn't been seen in close to a year, and police consider his absence suspicious. They've appealed to the public for tips. Encouragement from the community is what's prompted Nick Cashel to run for mayor of Trail. He says he didn't plan to seek the position, but people asked him to think about it.
3: And I've been listening, and so it's been a decision that I've made after much careful thought and consideration. Probably really locked in on the decision maybe 2 months ago. But it's something that I feel that I must do.
1: The retired RCMP officer is serving his first term on council. Fellow councillor Terry Martin also announced his candidacy for mayor this week. Incumbent Colleen Jones hasn't yet revealed her plans. Grand Forks Mayor Everett Baker says Interfor has added a second shift at its local sawmill,
4: which brings approximately a dozen or so plus employees back to the work again, and I understand they've also had some new hires.
1: The mill was idled indefinitely last fall before reopening with a single shift in November. Baker says the second shift is encouraging, but the company still faces challenges.
4: You know, we still need the wood supply, for sure. I know that would be required to keep things going, but I'll take the small wins.
1: We've requested comment from Interfor. A new hotel and seniors complex could be built in West Grand Forks. The city has struck a deal to sell a vacant property to a developer for $645,000. It's a little over 1 hectare and sits in the 2500 block of Central Avenue east of Cal Tire. It's been on the market for more than 5 years. The proposal calls for Kettle River Development Group to build a hotel, seniors complex, and commercial space. A Nelson man is facing charges after a break-in at the Kootenai Co-op in April. Storm Lenny with more.
5: Nelson police say surveillance footage captured the suspect entering the store on April 11th and leaving with merchandise. The 36-year-old man was under court-ordered conditions banning him from the business at that time. Additional charges related to breach of conditions remain under review. He is already in custody on unrelated matters. Police say a warrant has been issued and will be executed while he's in custody.
1: 3 days have been set aside in January for the trial of a Montrose man accused of assault causing bodily harm. That'll be close to a year after Michael Stone was charged with stabbing his neighbor. Police said an argument between two men became physical. And BC Transit's new maintenance hub in Janelle aims to improve regional coverage and lower project costs. It's moving its operations from Trail to a property it now owns on Lower China Creek Road. Manager of Facility Capital Projects, Errol Nordstrom, says the new site is a better fit.
6: The Janelle site is centrally located. The site also provides an opportunity in that it repurposes an existing industrial building, which allows us to deliver the project at a significantly lower cost than new construction would.
1: A $4 million retrofit will bring the building up to current safety standards before it opens July 1st.
0: For these stories and more, visit MyNelsonNow.com.
7: Three of the four pitchers that the Blue Jays used yesterday gave up a run to the Braves as Toronto's struggles continue in a 7-3 loss to Atlanta. As a result, they've decided to bring back a familiar face in Simeon Woods-Richardson. The 25-year-old spent a few seasons in the Toronto's minor league team before getting flipped to Minnesota in the summer of 2021. Last year, the right-handed pitcher put up an impressive 7-4 record, but this season, he's still yet to get his first win. And speaking of first win, the Knicks now have a 1-0 series lead in the NBA Finals. X-Raptor OG Anunoby put up 17 points and played over 31 minutes in the 105-95 victory over the Spurs.
0: The Bridge Weather.
7: Well, still might be seeing some delays here and there on the Josephine Baker intersection as it looks like paving is expected to resume throughout the day today and should be a bit of a better day for them as well. Mix of sun and cloud out there practically all day long. Increasing cloudiness overnight tonight, however, bringing a 30% chance of seeing some showers tomorrow morning. Still expected to see some sunny breaks poking through. And then Saturday, mostly cloudy to start the day off with a 60% chance of seeing some showers. Today you can expect a high of 12 degrees.
0: Trent. Mornings on the Bridge Breakfast. Nelson's Vibe.

0: Well, another safety tip, you know, to make sure that everyone is at their best if you're heading into or around Kootenai Lake is don't forget that it's cold. And you might be sitting there saying, wow, what a revelation there, Trent. What science degree did you have to get to, you know, come up with that kind of conclusion? And while I did only pass Bio 12 by a single point, we're not here to talk about my stellar high school career. We're here to talk about how to keep you nice and safe. And let's face it, year-round, it is quite cold out there. And within a couple minutes, even 5-10 minutes, all of a sudden, your body might slowly start shutting down. Hypothermia might start going and settling in. And you might be already brushing this off and be like, Trent, I have swam through Kootenai Lake my entire life, and my body is absolutely fine with that. Which is true. It might be. But also, I think we've all had those days where all of a sudden our body, you know, is just deciding, you know, I'm going to take this a little bit of extra hard today. All of a sudden, I'm going to be feeling the cold in all the wrong places. And then before you know it, I'm sinking all the way to the bottom. So I highly, highly urge you to keep that in mind and always have a nice warm towel handy of wherever you're going to be heading out there on the lake, whether it's close to shore or actually on your vessel. And always have a nice hot toddy afterwards as well. Perfectly just warms the body through and through.
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1: I'm Greg Nesteroff. Nick Cashel wasn't thinking about running for mayor of Trail, but the city councilor says he got a lot of encouragement to do so.
2: I appreciate the feedback and the engagement that I've received from business people and residents of Trail, and that's what motivated me and prompted me to put my name in the hat to run for mayor.
1: Cashel says he made up his mind about 2 months ago. He went public this week, a few days after Councillor Terry Martin announced he's running for mayor. We don't know yet if incumbent Colleen Jones will seek re-election. The closure of Highway 3B between Warfield and Rosslyn this week was part of the search for a missing trail man. Mark Conrad hasn't been seen in close to a year. RCMP Corporal Brett Urano says a search warrant was executed at a property along the highway.
3: Highway 3B was temporarily closed in both directions while the warrant was executed to ensure the safety of both the public and police officers.
1: But police haven't revealed if they found anything. They say Conrad's disappearance is suspicious, and they're making inquiries in Trail, Warfield, Castlegar, Grand Forks, and Kelowna. A Montrose man accused of stabbing his neighbor will stand trial in January. 3 days have been set aside for Michael Stone, who's accused of assault causing bodily harm. The trial will come about a year after the incident. At the time, police said they responded to an argument that turned violent. Interfor has added a second shift at its Grand Forks sawmill. Mayor Everett Baker says the planer should also be running two shifts by month's end.
4: As you can only imagine, I'm ecstatic to see the mill running good paying jobs, keeping our workers in town. I'm one happy mayor.
1: Interfor shut down its Grand Forks operation last fall due to poor markets. The sawmill restarted with a single shift in November. We've asked the company for comment. The city of Grand Forks has a tentative deal to sell land to a developer to build a hotel. The property is a little over 1 hectare and is in the 2500 block of Central Avenue east of Cal Tire. According to a legal ad, the sale price is $645,000. Kettle River Development Group proposes to build a hotel, seniors complex, and commercial space. The property's been on the market for over 5 years. Nelson police have confirmed the types of drugs seized in a traffic stop this year. Storm Lenny has details.
5: A large amount of substances were seized in January when officers arrested a 29-year-old Slocan man for impaired driving. The drugs were sent off for testing, which Health Canada confirmed this week included cocaine, MDMA, ketamine, and benzodiazepines. The man's vehicle was also seized under the Civil Forfeiture Office. He is facing charges, including possession for the purpose of trafficking and impaired driving.
1: And BC Transit will soon shift its West Kootenay operations to a new facility in Janelle. Their manager of facility capital projects, Errol Nordstrom, says the transit agency has lost access to the space it currently leases in Trail.
6: Currently, BC Transit leases space from the school district on 8170 Old Wadita Road. The partnership with the school district has been successful for many years. However, the school district advised BC Transit that they're intending to reoccupy and renovate the building.
1: The new Janelle site will provide a permanent purpose-built space for bus storage and maintenance. Those operations will be moved over by July 1st.
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8: Three of the four pitchers that the Blue Jays used yesterday gave up a run to the Braves as Toronto's struggles continue in a 7-3 loss to Atlanta. As a result, they've decided to bring back a familiar face in Simeon Woods Richardson. The 25-year-old spent a few seasons in the Toronto's minor league team before getting flipped to Minnesota in the summer of 2021. Last year, the right-handed pitcher put up an impressive 7-4 record, but this season, he's still yet to get his first win. And speaking of first win, the Knicks now have a 1-0 series lead in the NBA Finals. Ex-Raptor OG Anunoby put up 17 points and played over 31 minutes in the 105-95 victory over the Spurs.
7: The Bridge Weather.
8: Well, still might be seeing some delays here and there on the Josephine Baker intersection as it looks like paving is expected to resume throughout the day today and should be a bit of a better day for them as well. Mix of sun and cloud out there practically all day long. Increasing cloudiness overnight tonight, however, bringing a 30% chance of seeing some showers tomorrow morning. Still expected to see some sunny breaks poking through. And then Saturday, mostly cloudy to start the day off with a 60% chance of seeing some showers. Today you can expect a high of 12 degrees.
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Well, talking about safety, I'm pretty sure over at Lions Park is going to be one of the safest places to be throughout this upcoming weekend, specifically because there's just going to be such a great police presence. NHL Street is going to be continuing with our Nelson police officers at Lions Park, welcoming anyone between the ages of 6 through 13 to play in some fun drills, maybe some little games, and just overall make some memories, maybe even make some friends for lifetime. But more importantly, bring the Stanley Cup back to Canada. It's not been here since 1993 when a team won it. And hey, our Team Canada can't even win the gold medal in the Olympics. We can't even medal in the IIHF Championship. Come on, we need the next generation of great hockey players, and that starts with your kid. NHL Street, all happening from 8 a.m. through noon at Lions Park this Saturday.

0: Well, we're talking about water safety for today, and one of the things that I want to point out, which has probably been pointed out quite a bit, especially if you've ever heard one of our Fortis remotes, is dam safety. Let's face it, there's some great beaches in and around some of the dams that we have locally, but that being said, you got to be very mindful of their kind of water flow as well, because all of a sudden, those waters can rise or they could drop very quickly, and they could get quite rapid as well. I think the biggest safety thing is, you know, make sure that you're paying attention to any signs that are in and around some of the beaches, especially if they're close to dams. No, they're not trying to block you off from the premium beach because they want it all for themselves. They are doing that because they don't want to be seeing you dropping off the other side of the dam, never to be seen again. So please, please do keep that in mind, because if you think the waters are moving quite quickly now, let me tell you, when you're close to a dam, they could change in a second.
1: The Bridge.
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1: I'm Greg Nesteroff. RCMP have revealed this week's shutdown of Highway 3B was connected to their search for Trails Mark Conrad. Police blocked the road between Warfield and Rossland while they executed a search warrant on a property. They haven't said if they found anything, but according to Corporal Brett Urano, they're also following up on other leads.
2: Major crime investigators continue to make inquiries within the communities of Kelowna, Castlegar, Grand Forks, Warfield, and Trail in relation to Mr. Conrad's disappearance.
1: Conrad hasn't been seen in close to a year, and police consider his absence suspicious. They've appealed to the public for tips. Encouragement from the community is what's prompted Nick Cashel to run for mayor of Trail. He says he didn't plan to seek the position, but people asked him to think about it.
3: And I've been listening, and so it's been a decision that I've made after much careful thought and consideration. Probably really locked in on the decision maybe 2 months ago. But it's something that I feel that I must do.
1: The retired RCMP officer is serving his first term on council. Fellow councillor Terry Martin also announced his candidacy for mayor this week. Incumbent Colleen Jones hasn't yet revealed her plans. Grand Forks Mayor Everett Baker says Interfor has added a second shift at its local sawmill,
4: which brings approximately a dozen or so plus employees back to the work again, and I understand they've also had some new hires.
1: The mill was idled indefinitely last fall before reopening with a single shift in November. Baker says the second shift is encouraging, but the company still faces challenges.
4: You know, we still need the wood supply, for sure. I know that would be required to keep things going, but I'll take the small wins.
1: We've requested comment from Interfor. A new hotel and seniors complex could be built in West Grand Forks. The city has struck a deal to sell a vacant property to a developer for $645,000. It's a little over 1 hectare and sits in the 2500 block of Central Avenue east of Cal Tire. It's been on the market for more than 5 years. The proposal calls for Kettle River Development Group to build a hotel, seniors complex, and commercial space. A Nelson man is facing charges after a break-in at the Kootenai Co-op in April. Storm Lenny with more.
5: Nelson police say surveillance footage captured the suspect entering the store on April 11th and leaving with merchandise. The 36-year-old man was under court-ordered conditions banning him from the business at that time. Additional charges related to breach of conditions remain under review. He is already in custody on unrelated matters. Police say a warrant has been issued and will be executed while he's in custody.
1: 3 days have been set aside in January for the trial of a Montrose man accused of assault causing bodily harm. That'll be close to a year after Michael Stone was charged with stabbing his neighbor. Police said an argument between two men became physical. And BC Transit's new maintenance hub in Janelle aims to improve regional coverage and lower project costs. It's moving its operations from Trail to a property it now owns on Lower China Creek Road. Manager of Facility Capital Projects, Errol Nordstrom, says the new site is a better fit.
6: The Janelle site is centrally located. The site also provides an opportunity in that it repurposes an existing industrial building, which allows us to deliver the project at a significantly lower cost than new construction would.
1: A $4 million retrofit will bring the building up to current safety standards before it opens July 1st.
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8: Three of the four pitchers that the Blue Jays used yesterday gave up a run to the Braves as Toronto's struggles continue in a 7-3 loss to Atlanta. As a result, they've decided to bring back a familiar face in Simeon Woods-Richardson. The 25-year-old spent a few seasons in the Toronto's minor league team before getting flipped to Minnesota in the summer of 2021. Last year, the right-handed pitcher put up an impressive 7-4 record, but this season, he's still yet to get his first win. And speaking of first win, the Knicks now have a 1-0 series lead in the NBA Finals. Ex-Raptor OG Anunoby put up 17 points and played over 31 minutes in the 105-95 victory over the Spurs.
0: The Bridge Weather.
8: Well, still might be seeing some delays here and there on the Josephine Baker intersection as it looks like paving is expected to resume throughout the day today and should be a bit of a better day for them as well. Mix of sun and cloud out there practically all day long. Increasing cloudiness overnight tonight, however, bringing a 30% chance of seeing some showers tomorrow morning. Still expected to see some sunny breaks poking through. And then Saturday, mostly cloudy to start the day off with a 60% chance of seeing some showers. Today you can expect a high of 12 degrees.
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0: Well, another great safety tip to, you know, make sure that everyone is being wise out there on the water is making sure that everyone has some safety when it comes to also handling a boat. Whether you're going to be your own personal Captain Morgan or you're just going to be a passenger princess, let's face it, there's a lot that can go wrong out there on the water and a lot that can go wrong when you're going and trying to steer a vessel. So why don't you take the day sailing course, Sailing Essentials, all the safety that you need, plus all the navigation and, you know, maneuverability of a boat that you need down to the Prestige Lakeside Resort next week. Of course, they had this course that was going on last month, was really successful, so they're bringing it back. And it's a nice evening course, so it's perfect to do right after work. 5:30 through 9 o'clock, June 9th through the 12th. If you're interested, get in contact with sailnelson.com. today, or at least visit their site for more info.
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0: Well, I think one of the biggest things that we all have to keep in mind when it comes to being safe on the water, especially on Kootenai Lake, is just how we look at it and go, how nice, calm, and placid looks on top. And then all of a sudden you find out just down below, beneath the surface, it is churning up quite the beast and it's actually moving quite, quite rapidly. So I highly urge that before you go into the water, you do a nice float test. And how do you do that? Well, you get yourself a stick, you get yourself a log, you get something that you know is going to be submerged some way, but you know, it can still be visible from the surface. And then you basically make a starting and a stopping point. You want to make that starting and stopping point at least 10 meters in length, if not larger, and you watch to see, you know, how it starts to pick up speed. If it starts picking up speed instantly, well, then you know that the waters are absolutely churning underneath. But even if it's speeding up just a little bit gradually, yeah, that probably means that, you know, it's probably starting to flow a little bit under there, and that probably means that, you know, you should definitely swim at your own skill level and with definitely a lot of caution as well. So keep that in mind, the float test, before all of a sudden it's you floating away down the lake, never to be heard from again.
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0: Nelson's Vibe.

Another day to be very mindful of the road work that's going to be happening on Josephine and Baker. Still continuing on that paving project, but ideally will be done for today. We'll be sure to give you an update about all the roads, as well as weather, news, and sports next.

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1: I'm Greg Nesteroff. Nick Cashel wasn't thinking about running for mayor of Trail, but the city councilor says he got a lot of encouragement to do so.
2: I appreciate the feedback and the engagement that I've received from business people and residents of Trail, and that's what motivated me and prompted me to put my name in the hat to run for mayor.
1: Cashel says he made up his mind about 2 months ago. He went public this week, a few days after Councillor Terry Martin announced he's running for mayor. We don't know yet if incumbent Colleen Jones will seek re-election. The closure of Highway 3B between Warfield and Rosslyn this week was part of the search for a missing trail man. Mark Conrad hasn't been seen in close to a year. RCMP Corporal Brett Urano says a search warrant was executed at a property along the highway.
3: Highway 3B was temporarily closed in both directions while the warrant was executed to ensure the safety of both the public and police officers.
1: But police haven't revealed if they found anything. They say Conrad's disappearance is suspicious, and they're making inquiries in Trail, Warfield, Castlegar, Grand Forks, and Kelowna. A Montrose man accused of stabbing his neighbor will stand trial in January. 3 days have been set aside for Michael Stone, who's accused of assault causing bodily harm. The trial will come about a year after the incident. At the time, police said they responded to an argument that turned violent. Interfor has added a second shift at its Grand Forks sawmill. Mayor Everett Baker says the planer should also be running two shifts by month's end.
4: As you can only imagine, I'm ecstatic to see the mill running good paying jobs, keeping our workers in town. I'm one happy mayor.
1: Interfor shut down its Grand Forks operation last fall due to poor markets. The sawmill restarted with a single shift in November. We've asked the company for comment. The city of Grand Forks has a tentative deal to sell land to a developer to build a hotel. The property is a little over 1 hectare and is in the 2500 block of Central Avenue east of Cal Tire. According to a legal ad, the sale price is $645,000. Kettle River Development Group proposes to build a hotel, seniors complex, and commercial space. The property's been on the market for over 5 years. Nelson police have confirmed the types of drugs seized in a traffic stop this year. Storm Lenny has details.
5: A large amount of substances were seized in January when officers arrested a 29-year-old Slocan man for impaired driving. The drugs were sent off for testing, which Health Canada confirmed this week included cocaine, MDMA, ketamine, and benzodiazepines. The man's vehicle was also seized under the Civil Forfeiture Office. He is facing charges including possession for the purpose of trafficking and impaired driving.
1: And BC Transit will soon shift its West Kootenay operations to a new facility in Janelle. Their manager of facility capital projects, Errol Nordstrom, says the transit agency has lost access to the space it currently leases in Trail.
6: Currently, BC Transit leases space from the school district on 8178 Old Wadita Road. The partnership with the school district has been successful for many years. However, the school district advised BC Transit that they're intending to reoccupy and renovate the building.
1: The new Janelle site will provide a permanent purpose-built space for bus storage and maintenance. Those operations will be moved over by July 1st.
0: Be the first to know. 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
7: Three of the four pitchers that the Blue Jays used yesterday gave up a run to the Braves as Toronto's struggles continue in a 7-3 loss to Atlanta. As a result, they've decided to bring back a familiar face in Simeon Woods Richardson. The 25-year-old spent a few seasons in the Toronto's minor league team before getting flipped to Minnesota in the summer of 2021. Last year, the right-handed pitcher put up an impressive 7-4 record, but this season, he's still yet to get his first win. And speaking of first win, the Knicks now have a 1-0 series lead in the NBA Finals. X-Raptor OG Anunoby put up 17 points and played over 31 minutes in the 105-95 victory over the Spurs.
0: The Bridge Weather.
7: Well, still might be seeing some delays here and there on the Josephine Baker intersection as it looks like paving is expected to resume throughout the day today and should be a bit of a better day for them as well. Mix of sun and cloud out there practically all day long. Increasing cloudiness overnight tonight, however, bringing a 30% chance of seeing some showers tomorrow morning. Still expected to see some sunny breaks poking through. And then Saturday, mostly cloudy to start the day off with a 60% chance of seeing some showers. Today you can expect a high of 12 degrees.
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One of our most beloved local bands, Chimpet, here on the bridge. Of course, coming back home to perform at Shambhala in about, 6 weeks' time or so. But of course, also one of our latest artists to be available, listened to on maidenplatencanada.ca. They believe in us just as much as we believe in them, as basically our company has launched this website to put a spotlight on great Canadians and specifically great Canadian music. So, if you are a musician yourself and have not done this already, get yourself registered at maidenplatencanada.ca. Who knows? Maybe your tracks will start spinning here on the bridge. Maybe you'll be playing at Shambhala. Maybe you'll be playing across the entire country. That's our ultimate goal, sharing your music throughout all of BC, all of Alberta, the Northwest Territories, Ontario, and so many more places. So, what are you doing? Get yourself registered today. maidenplatencanada.ca.

Well, I think one of the best tips they can give you to be safe, not only just in and around the water, but also for any kind of adventuring that you might be doing this upcoming summer, is definitely make sure that you plan it out, but also let someone know that you trust what you are doing. AKA, if you're planning to go for a nice kayaking trip up Kootenai Lake and you're like, yeah, I'm going to rent out this kayak or I have my own kayak and I'm probably going to be gone for only a couple hours, then tell your best friend or your mom or a coworker, hey, I'm going to be doing this and I'll be back probably in like 3 or 4 hours. This way you give yourself a little bit of a grace period, but also you're giving someone a window. So, you know, if they haven't heard from you in a little while,

0: Jeeves.
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0: Do you ever feel like someone's like listening to your thoughts or listening in on a conversation that you're having? Like, prime example, yesterday, of course, I talked about how I did the EV charging station survey. It took me like 2 minutes and, you know, I encouraged you to do it. And what happened? Literally like a few hours later, the RDCK's website, they posted, hey, have you done the like EV survey yet? 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What kind of things would you think about when it comes to an electric vehicle? And all of that. Literally took me 2.5 minutes. So fill it out today and get a chance to win an awesome prize at nelson.ca/EV survey.
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0: And just like that, that is the end of the Bridge Breakfast. Thank you so much for joining me. I hope that you did enjoy. I hope you also realize that tomorrow is Friday. Think about it this way. You're already at work right now, so that means, you know, you're already getting through the day. And then all of a sudden, before you know it, it's going to be closing time. You're going to look at the schedule and you're going to go, huh, one more day. And then I get 2 days off. That's going to be awesome. Make sure that you keep it locked and loaded right here on The Bridge for more entertainment, information, and local musicians ahead. And come back tomorrow. I'd love to hang out with you to close out the work week bright and early at 6 a.m.
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She

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2: Hi everyone, it's Abigail Gretzky for Nelson Ford. 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
1: I'm Storm Lenny. RCMP have revealed this week's shutdown of Highway 3B was connected to their search for Trails Mark Conrad. Police blocked the road between Warfield and Rossland while they executed a search warrant on a property. They haven't said if they found anything, but according to Corporal Brett Urano, they're also following up on other leads.
2: Major crime investigators continue to make inquiries within the communities of Kelowna, Castlegar, Grand Forks, Warfield, and Trail in relation to Mr. Conrad's disappearance.
1: Conrad hasn't been seen in close to a year, and police consider his absence suspicious. They've appealed to the public for tips. Encouragement from the community is what prompted Nick Cashel to run for mayor of Trail. He says he didn't plan to seek the position, but people asked him to think about it.
3: And I've been listening, and so it's been a decision that I've made after much careful thought and consideration. Probably really locked in on the decision maybe 2 months ago. But it's something that I feel that I must do.
1: The retired RCMP officer is serving his first term on council. Fellow councillor Terry Martin also announced his candidacy for mayor this week. Incumbent Colleen Jones hasn't yet revealed her plans. Grand Forks Mayor Everett Baker says Interfor has added a second shift at its local sawmill,
4: which brings approximately a dozen or so plus employees back to the work again, and I understand they've also had some new hires.
1: The mill was idled indefinitely last fall before reopening with a single shift in November. Baker says the second shift is encouraging, but the company still faces challenges.
4: You know, we still need the wood supply for sure. I know that would be required to keep things going, but I'll take the small wins.
1: We've requested comment from Interfor. A new hotel and seniors complex could be built in West Grand Forks. The city has struck a deal to sell a vacant property to a developer for $645,000. It's a little over 1 hectare and sits in the 2500 block of Central Avenue, east of Caltire. It's been on the market for more than 5 years. The proposal calls for Kettle River Development Group to build a hotel, seniors complex, and commercial space. A Nelson man is facing charges after a break-in at the Kootenai Co-op in April. Nelson police say surveillance footage captured the suspect entering the store on April 11th and leaving with merchandise. The 36-year-old man was already under court-ordered conditions banning him from the business at that time. Additional charges related to breach of conditions remain under review. He is already in custody on unrelated matters. Police say a warrant has been issued and will be executed while he's in custody. 3 days have been set aside in January for the trial of a Montrose man accused of assault causing bodily harm. That will be close to a year after Michael Stone was charged with stabbing his neighbor. Police said an argument between two men became physical. BC Transit's new maintenance hub in Janelle aims to improve regional coverage and lower project costs. It's moving its operations from Trail to a property it owns on Lower China Creek Road. Manager of Facility Capital Projects, Errol Nordstrom, says the new site is a better fit.
5: The Janelle site is centrally located. The site also provides an opportunity in that it repurposes an existing industrial building, which allows us to deliver the project at a significantly lower cost than new construction would.
1: The $4 million retrofit will bring the building up to current safety standards before it opens on July 1st.
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1: Game 2 of the Stanley Cup takes place this afternoon. Game 1 started with a goal in the first 90 seconds in each of the three periods. This game might be expected to be a little slower pace, as Vegas has averaged only 2.5 goals against these playoffs, and Carolina is even better, with less than 2 goals against a game. Meanwhile, the Blue Jays wrap up their series against the Braves this afternoon. The best team in baseball has extended Toronto's losing streak to 4 games. Vladdy Guerrero Jr. has been nearly silent over that span, getting a single hit in his last 12 at-bats. And Serena Williams' tennis partner has been announced. Canada's own Victoria Mboko will join the multi-Grand Slam champion next week at the Queen's Club. The 19-year-old is already ranked as the 9th best player in tennis.
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1: Single-lane traffic is still in effect on Highway 3A through Nelson between Front and Anderson Street until 3:30 today, and on Highway 3B and Trail over the Victoria Street Bridge until 2. In our weather forecast, mainly sunny this afternoon with a high of 24, partly cloudy tonight dropping down to 9, the chance of showers with a high of 21 tomorrow afternoon, and the chance of showers dropping down to 7 for tomorrow night. I'm Storm Lenny.
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1: 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Bottom line is we've got you in 2 minutes looked after at AM Ford with Dennis Bedeen, Patty Root, and Tim Horkoff with our all-make financing. 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

0: That's 1979 and Smashing Pumpkins right here on the bridge. Good afternoon. We're kicking off the 2 o'clock start. Sean here. How's your day going so far? Oh, yeah. We haven't done this in a while. High five. We just high-fived. No, we didn't. Yeah. Too late. Already did that. Nothing that you can do about it. Happy Thursday. Well, it's going to be a bit of a weathery kind of next couple of days, but that's what's to be expected, and hopefully we can sneak out and snag some of that sunshine. We're going doing the zip lining on Saturday, so hopefully the weather holds out for that. Yeah, you kind of want that to be a little bit dry and decent weather, so that's what we're doing. That was our 10-year anniversary gift to ourselves, was zip lining. Dinner and then zip lining. This is what we're going to be doing for ourselves, my wife and I, for this coming weekend. What are you doing? What are your plans? It's Thursday. You got to start planning now.
1: We get it. We live here too. The Nelson Ford Drive Home.
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don't we all? 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So everyone from Paris Pick to Damien Albus, who's from the Boundary Country, but they also are up and play, including Son of John. You've got all sorts of folks from Castlegar. Steve Mark is now a part of it. So there are folks in our own area. Upload your music. Be a part of it. 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

0: my life.
1: Let's talk about what's happening in November. What? Why? Well, no, this is about registration for vendors. So the Dia de Muertos 2026, this is Sunday, November 1st. And I know that we're in June, but what they're doing is calling for all vendors now. And you know what it's like to plan these types of projects? It takes months and months and months. There's always the 30, 60, 90. What are you doing in the next 30, 60, 90? And you got to be prepared, planned, and scheduled when you're putting these things on. So this is the celebration at the Castle Garden Complex. But for those in Nelson that want to partake and want to be a part of the vendoring of this, then you got to register right now. So apply today to fill out the vendor application form for the Dia de Muertos that is coming up in November in Castle Garden. But again, this is for you that has the food truck, those that want to participate. You sign up now. Local businesses, local farmers, arts and crafts. 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

0: Drum Apart and the Blue Stones. Well, today it is Thursday. It is sold out for the Sheep Detectives today at the 5:30 showing. So glad to see that that has been sold out. It's been a cute film, and it's done quite well. Tomorrow, Obsession will be playing, and it'll take place Friday the 5th. That's tomorrow, and it goes until next Thursday the 11th. Soon on deck is Backrooms, which is doing phenomenal across the country. So a little bit, this one looks like it's more sliding back into the thriller zone. Remember, there was a period in time when we had a truckload of thrillers. I feel like over the last 20 years, studios got their heads so far up their own that they stopped making thrillers. They stopped making funny comedies. They stopped making comedies in general. And now they're edging back in. Thank God. So it's not just, not everyone likes horror. There's definitely a niche market for that. But thriller, to be spooked without gored out, this is where Backrooms will be a thing. So this is going to be coming up over at the Shoebox in the coming weeks. CivicTheater.ca for the upcoming shows, dates, and time.
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5: Hi, everybody. Julie Gretzky from Nelson Ford. My dad says confidence comes from being prepared. He says if we're ready, we can do anything. NelsonFordSales.com. We get it. We live here, too.
6: Spring. It's nature's way of saying, let's party.
7: Gotta love spring on the bridge.

0: That's Possum King and the Toadies right here on the bridge. Good afternoon, Sean. Here, people were talking online about how they don't want to go to events if people use AI for their posters. And I got to admit, there's a couple things about this that I feel, and this is just my two cents. I get it. I totally get it. Because now when you open up your social media feed, it's puking AI. Some of it is a full-blown slop. And some of it is posters for local events that clearly they're using ChatGPT. But here's the thing. Not everyone knows how to utilize the sites and the programs that can create posters for themselves, right? They have a business. They're running a business. But that's maybe not their forte. And they go, well, you hire somebody to do it. Sure, you could. But sometimes there's a certain amount of money you can spend on the promotion of it. And you don't want to spend a lot on certain things because there's a threshold. And sometimes using the AI to make the posters is helpful. It's done. It's out. Yeah, it has a look to it, but it's clean and people can generally get all the information that they need from it. And so I get it. I've done it. I understand. I wish that I was a little bit savvier with using certain programs like Adobe. I mean, I can do Adobe for a radio, but I don't do Adobe Publisher. So, you know, I get it. But at the same time, it's true. You scroll through Facebook and everything is now an AI ad, but try to give businesses some slack because they don't have the budget anymore to spend on making fancy posters with digital creators. It's not necessarily there anymore. And I can attest to that. There's just no money. You're like, what money? From where? We break even and haven't paid ourselves. There's no money left.
1: We get it. We live here too. The Nelson Ford Drive Home.
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0: You like Joni Mitchell? This might be something for you. The Joni Project, celebrating the music of Joni Mitchell, Saturday, June 20th, 7 to 9 p.m. It's going to be over at the Nelson United Church. So if that's like, oh, that sounds like could be fun, there you go. So there will be vocals will be Bernie Schmidt. Guitar is Gary Monroe. Bass is Kirk Shave. And drums is Frank Methuen. And the admission by donation, so it's cash only. Make sure you bring the dollars. All proceeds will go to the Nelson Community Food Center. So the Joni Project, celebrating the music of Joni Mitchell, Saturday, June 20th, 7 to 9 at the Nelson United Church.
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6: VistaReach. Hey everyone, it's Madeline Gretzky for Nelson Ford. My dad says my first job should be on the lot washing cars. He says it builds work ethic and character. I think I should be the assistant to the general manager. Nelson Ford Sales. I get it. I might work here too.
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0: Well, here, do-do-si-do, the Boot Scoot and Boogie Country Line Dancing Volume 15 is going to be Tuesday, June the 9th at 7:30 p.m. This is the last time to do the Brooks and Dunn. Then it's going to be a break for the summer month. So it's going to be over at the Royal, as per usual. This event is 19+. Western Wear is absolutely in full tilt encouraged and necessary. Must wear cool clothes. If you have an old Clint Black t-shirt, you shall wear it. You know what? I had my Clint Black shirt. I don't know where the hell it went. I lost it completely. I loved that thing. Bought myself a Clint Black shirt. Saw him live twice. My wife and I went to go see him in Penticton last year, year before, whenever he was in town. And I'm like, oh, yeah, I'll see other peers. We were like the youngest there by a country mile. And I thought, that's odd. I mean, I'm 43 this year, and I thought I'd see others in my age group. But no, it was definitely my dad's age group. Love Clint Black, though. So if you got your country gear on, you're going to want to wear a Boot Scootin' Boogie Country Line Dance Tuesday, June 9th at 7:30 p.m., the final one until summer break, or for summer break, I shall say.
1: 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We live here, too. The Nelson Ford Drive Home.
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There'll be shamanic dieta openings, lively calls, 6 week worth of oak medicine, 12 live call recordings, private support sessions, and just an opportunity to explore the dieta and building strength, integrity, and wisdom with spiritual power. And for someone listening going, what in the sweet hell are you talking about? I would have said the same thing 2 years ago. I'd be like, I have no idea what you're talking about. You just said a bunch of words, put them all into the sentence, and then mumbled it all out.

0: you know what? 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Like the song, A Little Bit of Love Goes a Pretty Long Way. 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

0: Control.
1: Control and monowells. Well, apparently we're supposed to see Canada's AI strategy. You know what it's called this? They're calling it AI for All. Who comes up with these titles? What do we call this thing, Jerry? What is it again? It's AI. What's it about? It's for everybody in the community. Like across Canada? Yeah. So AI for All? Yeah. Yeah, go with that one. Good job, Jerry. Thumbs up, buddy. Toasted tastes better. If you got that reference, thank you. Anywho, you know what? Apparently Canadians, we are one of the most on AI worldwide. We are so apprehensive about it. We're the group, we're the people that are going, yeah, I don't know about that. We're untrusting of it. We have severe concerns about it. We see a bigger picture going, yeah, okay, we see that there's value, but who's going to benefit from it? So giant corporations with billions of dollars, not the average everyday person that's trying to make a go of it? Weird. Weird. It's almost like, history repeats itself in different genre, different worldly view, and different concepts. And we're going, yeah, we see this. We've seen this movie before. We know how it ends. Canadian skeptical. That's funny to me. AI for All. Good job, Jerry. Jerry's a fictitious person that works for the government of Canada, in my mind.
2: 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We live here, too. The Nelson Ford Drive Home.
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The beaches and last girls at the party. And you know what? You're not welcome. It's true. I bartended for 13 years. It's not cool to be the last person at the party. Believe me, the staff wants you to get the hell out. They want to go home. They're tired. They're exhausted. They're tired of all the BS and the comments and the griping and the whining and the, oh, my debit card's not working. And they're like, just go. You don't need to stay here. It's good. Time to wrap it up and go home and go to work. We all want to go to bed. And anyone else that's bartending knows what I'm talking about. Every once in a while, there's always the late night crew that you know, your regulars that you're like, nah, it's cool. Dave can hang out here. This was my late night crew working at Hudson's Landing Pub in South Vancouver. Late night Bill. No crap. This was a real guy. Used to work over at UBC in the department. He was like a public works guy there. Angry at everything, hated his life, hated his wife, hated everything. And we loved him, though, because he was so curmudgeon-y, you just couldn't not enjoy him. So we called him Late Night Bill. We had Dr. Love. This is true. He was a doctor. How or why, beyond me, but we called him Dr. Love because he enjoyed the ladies of the evening. And then there was Dave. Dave, who lived on a boat. But the boat really kind of looked like Amos's shipping yard from Turner and Hooch. Those were, and then Chris, who only had three and was a bit of a, that's it for me, and you know, curmudgeon too. But they were kind of fun. So your crew that you allowed. Then there was the ones that stayed late and kept being loud. You're like, I'm trying to clean, get out. We want to go home and go to bed.